0: Sure. You know, you look kind of familiar.
1: Yeah, you do too.
0: But I just wanted to know, do you know someone named?
1: You know his name.
0: Well, I just wanted to let you know that he's

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Hit a doobie while you do me indubitably. I feel like I'm a bust now. I feel like a bust down. When I shine bright, blind niggas is up now. In the cut, big black truck pack, sacked up. You could pick it up now. Nigga, fuck it.